upset about. But I told my friend, I said, you know, maybe you've never been in love like I've been in love. And maybe you've never felt the things that I felt. But this is what I told my friend, I said that.

that I found myself waking up a few hours later, and the tears were running down my face. And my friend told me, he said, Lenny, you just ought to forget about it. But I told my friend, I said, you know, maybe you've never been in love like I've been in love. And maybe you've never felt the things that I felt. But this is what I told my friend. I said that

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2: Hear a knock on the door and the night begins. Cause we've done this before, so you come on in. Make yourself at home, tell me where you've

few hours later, and the tears were running down my face. And my friend told me, he said, Lenny, you just ought to forget about it. But I told my friend, I said, you know, maybe you've never been in love like I've been in love. And maybe you've never felt the things that I felt. But this is what I told my friend, I said that.